Baby, it's really amazing what I go through without you. 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
1: Oh, how I wish you were here. You are just two lost souls swimming in a fishbowl. Year after year. And now I'm running over that same old ground.

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Save the rind for cucumbers. Watermelon Man. Make some pickles.

the yo-yo is a no-no of a monumental kind. If playing with your string happens to be your thing, it's easy to say to both, oh, never mind.

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1: He said, you got to remember, they always come in threes. They always come in threes. But what's the limitation on how far apart? Like if there's one and then another one 4 days later, another one 8 days later than that, is it still in threes?

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1: You can have a taste, a spoonful or a lot. You can slow it down like you're pacing yourself, or skim some sugar off the top. You can have some more, be sneaky as a cat. You can steal a piece when you're up at night. How can that make you fat? You can have a leg, don't knock it till you try.

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Then it lightly touched down. Told me of a time you worked with

every chance in honky tonks. For my drinks and tips, but most of the time I spend behind